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0: 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I mean, come on. I almost didn't hear him because I was playing the drums. 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

watch that. Watch this. This is the heavy, heavy monster sound. The nuttiest sound around. So if you're coming off the street and you're beginning to feel the heat, well, listen, Buster, you better start to move your feet to the rockin'est, rock-steady beat of madness.

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1: Tried to cook a simple breakfast this morning, burned the bacon, undercooked the eggs, and now your smoke alarm is filing a complaint? Yeah, it's time to leave it to the pros. 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We're serving up sizzling bacon, fluffy pancakes, and hearty home-cooked meals made fresh every morning. 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You tell us what you want, and we'll bring the flavor to you. 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